Romans chapter 8 and verse 18 says, "For I reckon that the sufferings of this present time are not worthy to be compared with the glory

I like this rendition of Jehovah. You are the Most High. I really like this rendition. I don't know, but I say it giving me this abrupt style. Not the one you hear praises though. Alright, so I have some messages coming in. But before I read the message, obviously I have to go back. And remind you of the question that I asked.

0: 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Which one is more difficult for you? Trusting God's timing or understanding God's plan? Trusting God's timing or understanding God's plan? Which one is more difficult for you? Send your messages via WhatsApp or SMS to 0246 807 545. Which one is more difficult for you?
1: And he will answer, oh Jehovah.
0: Understanding God's timing,
1: Jehovah.
0: Or understanding God's plan, you know, trusting God's time. So irade adi mabo home payesa ache ba mijidi so de beba. So I trust God's time and I say believing in his plan for you. Which one is more difficult for you? Send your messages via WhatsApp or SMS to 0246 807 545. So I have a message coming in from KB Asenso from Dumanafo. Good morning, Lady Pastor of Christ. Hey, shy like this. Understanding more God's plan is more difficult. Greetings to my City Star Montessori teachers and my co-tenants. Hey, wow, watch your co-tenants. And I like that. Good morning. My name is Emmanuel from Asafo, and I will say trusting God's timing. Sometimes you might even give up. Emmanuel from Asafo, I understand this part very well. Sometimes you might even give up, especially when God's time is not your time and pampa is what? You think God has forsaken you.

good morning, Lady Pastor. My name is Rachel from Amekum, and I must say, trusting God's timing is more difficult. Because sometimes you might think God has forsaken you. You might think nothing is working in your life anymore. So I think that one is more difficult as compared to understanding God's plan for your life. Rachel, you have a point.

the question this morning is very, very simple. Which one is more difficult for you? Yes. Trusting God's timing or understanding God's plan? I'm okay. I trust it. God will do. Yes, he said, this is God's plan. I agree. I'm okay with it. I will go with the flow. Which one is more difficult?

okay, so I'm still having a little challenge with my WhatsApp. So I think you have to send everything via SMS. Send everything via SMS, okay? I'm still having a problem with my WhatsApp.

0: 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This, I think, understanding God's plan is more difficult. Oh, bruh, you didn't add your name and your location.
1: Yes. Everybody,
0: okay, so our brother or sister who sent the message is saying that he or she thinks that, you know, understanding God's plan is more difficult as compared to understanding or trusting God's timing. Your messages via WhatsApp or SMS to 0246 807 545. Okay, I have another message coming in. Hello, good morning. My name is Kobina from Mampontin, and I must say, trusting God's timing is more difficult, way difficult, and the most difficult. Hey. Watch him adding all angles. Thank you, Kobina from Mampontin.

good morning. I'm Doctor listening to you live from Atonsu, Kuwait. Good morning, Lady Pastor. Good morning to you too, Doctor. You also do all.

Hello, good morning. My name is Enima from Atonsu Esereso, and I must say, trusting God's timing. If you don't have patience, something will happen to you. Enima, so only I'm with Reman, I'm with him, and I didn't obey you. Trusting God's timing is difficult. That one was coming from Enima from Atonsu Esereso.

good morning, Lady Pastor. I must say that understanding God's plan is very difficult. All those saying and trusting God's timing don't know what they are saying. Because understanding His plan is very difficult. Sometimes you think that God is working against you. Sometimes you think God is working against you. Wonderful. Wow. And that message was coming from Samuel.

0: coming from Aja. Was the one say your uncle for bed one cause I'll be doing send your may work here against you. I get what you're saying, you know, understanding God's plan and trusting God's timing, they are two different things. Hello, good morning.
1: Have seen my ears.
0: My name is Christopher from Atonsu Kuwait. It's not easy to wait for God's time or God's plan. Till when? Enkosi Dabeng. Hey, Christopher, I like your message. Enkosi Dabeng. Till when?

Maureen. My name is Adam Abbas. Understanding God's plan is more difficult. So better plan, that's not only plan na kwabum say, oh, this is God's plan for me. I'm going with that. Very difficult. Said there's someone from a jar because I'm sure you think at a point God is working against you. It's not like that, okay? God doesn't work against his own children.

of interesting comments and messages are coming in, honestly. If you have yours, you can share with me via SMS on 0246 807 545. Which one is more difficult? Trusting God's timing or understanding God's plan? Trusting his timing, so God's time is the best, or understanding his plan. So betia says, so nyame plan ni A B C D. Which one is more difficult?

I want to use the story of the Israelites as a reference point. See, they were in slavery for 40 years. 40 years, and you're crying some more. That some messages are being sent via WhatsApp. Please, I'm having difficulty opening the WhatsApp, okay? So please send everything via SMS so that I can read your messages. Please send them via SMS so that I can read them, because I'm having a little challenge with my WhatsApp.

So I was saying something. I want to use the story of the Israelites as a reference point. They were in slavery for 40 years. This is Obu Hokra, Israel for Nekon Kwasumu. Now you're one of them. Face to face. Oh, what joy will fill my heart. He's a slave. She's a slave. By then, oh God, when? So they were trusting God's timing. But like Christopher asked, till when? Then go see the bed. And you see, they didn't know what God's plan was until Moses came into the picture. So say Moses, ever picture in party. The Israelites didn't know God's plan. They were just trusting his timing. And I must say, it's very difficult. By now, Nyanko Pon di GB, Linse Mombe Kikafa Nyame Ho. For that day, have you forsaken us? Are you no more with us? But God had a plan. His plan was Moses. God's plan was Moses.

good morning. My name is Nanekia, and I must say, trusting God's time or be patient for God's time is very difficult. Right now, I am at a point of giving up because I'm beginning to think, why should I even be alive? Nanekia, you are alive for a reason, okay? Don't give up. Catch the timing. And let me say this. Where I say, a brand new song, when it's time for God to show up for you, he shows off. Nanekia, when it's time for God to show up, he shows off. Where I'm will be a song, no, you're going to land it. I started in a dream. Keep the messages coming in, okay? I'm going to read them. We are going to share it with our brothers and sisters out there.

Princessa Otiya Kumemuda. I have a message coming in from Danny from Ayija. It says, good morning, YFM. I'm Danny from Ayija. Sometimes for some of us, we even think that God doesn't exist. Is he waiting for some of us to get to our 60s before he blesses us? Daniel Bian, any time, what else? First time is the best. That's what we mostly tell each other. Ebefa, win this 60 Nansa. Hello, good morning. My name is Michael from Ahondro Lameta. God works in mysterious ways, so you can't question God. All what you can do is to keep praying. Thank you so much, Michael from Ahondro Lameta area. God works in mysterious ways. We can't question him. All you can do is to pray.

good morning to you. My name is Alfred from Akom. Understanding God's plan is very difficult because you don't know the plans God has for you. But trusting His time, if things are not working out, right, maybe. When I cannot see you. Maybe your time is up, but you still have to wait patiently. You are my everything. So trusting God's plan is very difficult because you don't know the plans He has for you. But trusting His time for things, even if it's not working, you just have to be patient. So that one was coming from Alfred from Akon. There are a lot of messages coming in, but I have to say goodbye. My name is Maureen and this has been First Service live here on Y102.7 102.5. Please, after First Service, meant if you want, I'm begging you, go to church. Please go to church. Have a lovely day.

baby. I see on your corner, kakra, kwa mutual special, teaser special. 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Of course, Janet and Sam. Maybe I'll wow, we'll show you, baby.

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1: 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Ukas would Yaman for Nochia, Ubeko be mine. Sana Yamas and Timon Boni, but Kuja and Fee, and I'm running Joe, or Jerry Wako be mine.
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God, I'm working on my mixtape. 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